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1: We're local.
0: And so is this next artist.
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1: Welcome once again to Acoustic Cafe. I'm your host, Rob Reinhirsch. And this week, the U.S. is celebrating their semi-quincentennial, or America's 250th birthday.

Americans, and some who are simply observing America and Americans in all of our beautiful contradictions and the constant striving to be better than we've been. Of course, the idea of a more perfect union didn't arrive for about 13 years until the U.S. Constitution in 1789. But the Declaration of Independence set us on the path 250 years ago this week. And telling some of the stories, voicing some concerns, we present a special show this week on Acoustic Cafe. Firstly, we will start with those United States citizens who didn't request citizenship because they already occupied the land. Bill Miller, a Mohican, was born on the Stockbridge Munsee Reservation in Wisconsin, making a move to Nashville at age 19. For more than 40 years now, Bill has been releasing his music and playing flute and guitar on other people's recordings as well. Bill is also a painter. I am thrilled to say that I've had one of his prints hanging in my home for more than 30 years. From 1995, this is Bill with Reservation Road, live here at Acoustic Cafe.

song is called Yet To Be, as performed live here a couple of years ago by Rhiannon Giddens, who has a brand new album on the way this summer, as we are celebrating America's 250th birthday with uniquely American stories told by the songwriters in our studios. Rhiannon has a vast knowledge of traditional instrumentation and lyrics, which she often applies to her work. However, a couple of years ago, she had an album where she just made up brand new songs, like that one, called Yet To Be. Before that, an autobiographical tale as performed by Bill Miller live at our studios. That was Reservation Road on Acoustic Cafe. We have a lot of American stories in our archives told from the perspective of the road. Sometimes the road as sitting in the front seat of a car. And in fact, we're going to get to one of those songs next. It was covered by Bob Seger back in 2014, but it was written by John Hiatt, who performed Detroit Made live in our studios in 2011.

always happy stories, but they are American stories nonetheless. We are telling them this week on Acoustic Cafe, celebrating America's 250. That is Indigo Girls live in our studios with cold beer and remote control. Performed live here in the last century, back in 1999. We also heard John Hiatt celebrating car culture with Detroit Made, performed back here in 2011. Well, we have to tell some wacky stories about wacky Americans if we are celebrating American stories. Let's get to the 1971 story of a guy who boarded a plane, hijacked it, then had the plane land, load up a bunch of ransom money, about $200,000. He let the passengers go, took off, and parachuted out, and was never caught. Although a very small portion of that $200,000 was eventually found. That is the story that became the title of this song from the late Todd Snyder, live here at Acoustic Cafe.

0: story of D.B. Cooper, as told live in our studios, better than 25 years ago. That is the late Todd Snyder, who passed away last year at the age of 59. And we have more American stories coming up as our special America 250 show continues.
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0: This week we're celebrating America's 250th birthday with uniquely American stories, as told or sung in our studios since America was just 218. A lot of stories in our archives are those of the road from road-weary musicians. You can understand why. It's where they spend a lot of time. And the country is pretty big, to be honest, allowing ample opportunity in every direction. But the abundant roadways also serve as metaphors for freedom, escape, and starting anew. And one of our best examples is Bruce Springsteen's Thunder Road. From the Born to Run album, the whole song is summed up in the line, "Well, the night's busting open, these two lanes will take us anywhere." Here's a cover from Matt Nathanson, who has covered many, including his most recent EP of Billy Joel covers. But in 2015, he did this version of Thunder Road live here at Acoustic Cafe.

0: don't have a monopoly on tricksters, hucksters, and scamps. However, it is very much part of the American character, as represented by that song here in our studios. That is Amos Lee on Acoustic Cafe. And most certainly a uniquely American tale of life on the road and a certain freedom that comes with it from the song Thunder Road. Bruce Springsteen's original, as performed by Matt Nathanson, live here back in 2015. The plight of the working class, the subject of the next two songs that we're going to play as we are celebrating America's 250th birthday with the stories of Americans. In this case, a working woman and a working man. And we'll start with Valerie June on Acoustic Cafe.
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0: That's right. It's Merle Haggard's song, A Working Man Can't Get Nowhere, today, live in our studios. Telling American stories here on America's 250th birthday week. And before that, Working Woman Blues from Valerie June. And we have more songs celebrating uniquely American characters and stories coming up on Acoustic Cafe. 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
0: You're listening to Acoustic Cafe. I'm Rob Reinhart. We're doing a special show this week celebrating America's 250th birthday with uniquely American stories. I don't think there is anybody listening who would doubt that we are severely divided at the moment, and we need to find our way back to some sort of agreeable middle. This next song is an interesting start in that process. It comes from queer country and Americana artist Adeem the Artist, who comes from the rural South, was living in the rural South for a very long time, and was also a visiting nurse, and as such, had the occasion to drop in on lots of people who did not share their political beliefs, but they did develop an interesting empathy for those folks, as represented by this song called My America, performed live here at Acoustic Cafe.
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I'm worried and afraid in myriad of ways, and I wanna see the future, but I don't know how.

that is American Dream in the eyes of Nigerian immigrant Angara, who came to the United States specifically to pursue being a singer and songwriter. We recorded that version of American Dream back in 2019. The song My America, which envisions a very different American story, that from Adeem the Artist here on Acoustic Cafe, as we are celebrating uniquely American stories on the program this week for America's 250th birthday. Family. How about a uniquely American story about family and some more wacky American characters, courtesy of Casey Musgraves, live here in 2017. There's

0: Jackson's wrapping up our first hour of Acoustic Cafe celebrating America's 250 this week. That is the late Billy Joe Shaver live in our studios with a song from the early 1990s, Good Old USA. And before that, it was Kacey Musgraves, Family is Family, one of her early classics. A quick reminder that Tuesday, November the 3rd is the National Election Day, and there are still primaries that are happening. 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It'll have all the information you need to get you set for that election November 3rd. And anything between, vote411.org. And next hour on Acoustic Cafe, more uniquely American stories from many as we continue our special show for America's 250th. Live since 65, the Ark looks to the future with a storied history. 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
0: We're starting the second hour of Acoustic Cafe now. I'm Rob Reinhart, and it's a special show this week as we are celebrating America's 250th birthday with the voices of artists who have performed songs live in our studios telling uniquely American stories. I mentioned last hour polarization, which has our nation in its grip at the moment. This is a song from a couple of years ago. Ben Folds, wondering about a childhood friend and how things have gone the way they've gone. The song is called Christine from the 7th grade. Live for us on Acoustic Cafe.

0: That is a song from 2003. It is Rodney Crowell live in our studios and the song Preaching to the Choir on Acoustic Cafe. And along the same lines, we have Ben Folds with Christine from the seventh grade performed for us just a couple of years ago. We are celebrating America's 250th birthday on the program this week with uniquely American stories told by singers and songwriters in our studios. Let's get to Ani DeFranco now on our special show. Ani is telling an American story about one particular day. That day being November the 5th, 2008, which is the title of this that she performed live here at Acoustic Cafe.
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1: That is Daryl Scott performing the Paul Simon song, American Tune, live in our studios. A special show this week telling uniquely American stories on the program in honor of America's 250th birthday. The story of November the 5th, 2008 from Ani DiFranco preceded that American Tune on Acoustic Cafe. The stories that America tells and tells itself are not always pleasant ones, but the fact that we continue to tell them is important. And they're not always just folk classics and traditionals handed down. Sometimes they are brand new original songs. This is a song created by bluesman and MacArthur Genius Award winner Corey Harris. Back about 25 years ago, the song is about the brutal life on the plantations. It's called King Cotton, live here at Acoustic Cafe.

0: telling a uniquely American story in the song called King Cotton, as performed live in our studios at Acoustic Cafe about 25 years ago. That's what we're doing on the program today, telling uniquely American stories. A Woody Guthrie story is on the way and lots more in just a moment.
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3: I ain't got no home, I'm just a roaming around.
0: We're telling uniquely American stories on Acoustic Cafe this week, all performed live in our studios and on locations occasionally. And this next one features British songwriter Billy Bragg. While Billy has been a vocal political voice in England since the early 80s, in the late 90s he became the latest to proudly interpret the work of Woody Guthrie. It's not hard to see where Billy would have felt kinship with the American folk icon who chronicled the 20th century struggles of the poor and working class through the Dust Bowl and Depression into the McCarthy era up until his death in 1967 at the age of 55. Billy Bragg and Wilco created new songs from unrecorded Guthrie lyrics through the Mermaid Avenue project, but Billy also found some Woody Guthrie standards he wanted in his repertoire, like this version of I Ain't Got No Home, performed live for us in Nashville back in 2013.

0: couple of songs from two artists who have become increasingly outspoken as time has gone on, but they actually started from that place anyway. That is Tom Morello of Rage Against the Machine, yes, but also a solo career. That is his song Uniontown, as performed live in our studios, as we are telling uniquely American stories on the program this week for America's 250th birthday week. Also, Billy Bragg doing the Woody Guthrie classic, I Ain't Got No Home, as performed live back in 2013 at Americana Fest down in Nashville. Let's go now to two American stories of faith, always a central theme in the American story. Both of the next two artists share the same faith, but they come from very different viewpoints. Chris Matthews was raised Baptist. Her mother was a pastor in the church, and she believes deeply in a faith that will accept her as she is, a queer black Southern woman. Here's her uniquely American tale called Like Jesus Would, live here at Acoustic Cafe.
1: In my

0: fully embracing their Christian belief on the new album called The Long Surrender. That is the title track from Need to Breathe, as performed live here on Acoustic Cafe just earlier this spring, as we are celebrating American Stories for America's 250. Two songs of faith, actually. Before that, it was Like Jesus Would from Chris Matthews, performed live here back in 2025. And coming up, our special America 250 show continues. 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
0: You're listening to Acoustic Cafe. I'm Rob Reinhart. We are celebrating uniquely American stories for America's 250th birthday this week. And as I mentioned earlier in the show, we have lots of songs about being on the road, driving in cars, all that kind of stuff. Let's get to another one of those now from Ellis Paul, a guy who has done seriously a million miles of touring since he started his career almost 40 years ago. The song here is called Blacktop Train, live at our studios back in 2000. 5.

telling some uniquely American stories this week on Acoustic Cafe in honor of the nation's 250th birthday. Chose that one because it's an excellent view into the constant friction between men and women, the undiscovered country from Roseanne Cash, along with John Leventhal, the rest of their band. I went to New York back in 2018 and recorded that session with Roseanne Cash. And before that, it was Blacktop Train, another one of our road songs from Ellis Paul, recorded live here in our studios some 20-plus years ago. Which leaves us just one more song. It's been a quick 2 hours celebrating America's 250th birthday. And we're going to go out with something lighter. Of course, much of our nation's history has been far from joyful. We have strayed often from the ideas of equality, equity, and fairness. But what we've learned over 250 years is that the arc of our history usually, eventually, bends towards justice. And unlike so many other places, we can have songwriters like our next one, Susan Werner, pointing out our many contradictions and absurdities. On our nation's 250th birthday this week, This Is My Strange Nation, performed here in 2006.

0: is Susan Werner with a one-off single back in 2006. She has updated it several times. My Strange Nation. Wrapping up our birthday show for America's 250th birthday. And remember, the most patriotic thing that you can do now or at any time in the future is make sure you're registered to vote. If you are unclear on that, go to vote411.org. Vote411.org. And be sure to mark that November 3rd election on your calendar. Be there. 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Live since 65, the Ark looks to the future with a storied history. That history informs their continued growth as one of the country's premier nonprofit venues. 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
0: Thanks for joining us this time on Acoustic Cafe, America's 250th birthday week and unique American stories. Next week on the program, back to normal, we are going to have new music from Olivia Rodrigo, Jesse Wells, Keb Moe, as well as Brandon Flowers with a new solo album. It's gone country a bit. And our in-studio guest for the week will be Kevin Morby. Many thanks to those making the show possible this time. That would be Leon Speakers and the Leon Loft. More about both leonspeakers.com and leonloft.com. 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We're a copyrighted production of RDR Radio. 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Ani DeFranco wrote and performed our theme called The Million Dollar Intro. And Ed Magnus fondly recalls his 250th birthday long ago. Till next time, I'm your host, Rob Reinhart. Have a great week.

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1: Or sommelier. 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
1: 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I know it seems early to make your plans, but don't worry. 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
2: 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A legal ID will be necessary to prove identity, so please bring one when picking up your prize at the Crush Studios, 3620 Sacramento Drive, Suite 204, San Luis Obispo, between the hours of 9 a.m. and 5 p.m., Monday through Friday, except holidays. 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
1: I do drink red wine, but I also drink white wine. 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And I've been known to sample the occasional rosé. And a couple summers back, I tried a Merlot that used to be a Chardonnay, which got a bit complicated.
2: Okay, yeah, so you're just really open to all wines.
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Yeah, she hugged me tight, didn't breathe for a while. Could have died right then with a big old smile. But you know things change, like it's all for naught. 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I still feel the spot.

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2: 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It's from our vineyards up in Santa Maria. And it was a silver medal winner at Paso Robles last year.
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The

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2: 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The program director has final say on all contests or station promotions. Questions or comments should be directed to the program director by phone 11 a.m. to 1 p.m. Monday through Friday by calling 781-2750. A legal ID will be necessary to prove identity, so please bring one when picking up your prize at the Crush Studios, 3620 Sacramento Drive, Suite 204, San Luis Obispo, between the hours of 9 a.m. and 5 p.m., Monday through Friday, except holidays. 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
2: 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I am Suzanne, and we welcome Kenny Taylor and Oliver Taylor back in. What's up?
3: Hello.
2: Yes. Wait, can we do that where you guys do it in unison? One, two, three.
3: Hello. Wait, what were we saying? What were you doing in unison?
4: It.
3: What'd you say?
4: Hello.
3: Oh, okay.
4: I said hello.
2: Wait, were you going to do it again?
3: We nailed it, I think.
2: Yeah. Anyway, welcome back.
3: Yes.
2: So, super excited to have you. This is a first official Crush Lounge for Oliver. I knew we had you guys in on a quick hit.
3: It is. We did a little fundraising thing last year. And when we were driving here, I was explaining that to him, too. I was like, listen, this is different than last time.
2: Yeah.
3: We're going to need more from you here.
2: Yeah. Are you ready?
3: Are you ready?
4: Yeah, I'm ready.
2: You ready?
4: Yeah.
2: You've got your guitar. You got a cool little pink.
4: It's a little...
2: What is that?
4: Black Star mini amp that's fully battery powered today, but it can take a 6.5 volt.
2: So you're just prepared to shred at all times.
4: Yeah, always. It's not on.
2: Okay,
3: it's not on right now.
2: It will be. We're gonna get some jams going here in a minute, but we're here to talk about a bunch of things. We want to talk about father son, how that dynamic works in music.
3: Woo.
2: Also, new music.
3: Yes.
2: And obviously that dynamic is working in some capacity, because we got new music from Kenny Taylor with help from Oliver Taylor.
3: Always.
2: And some other really cool peeps to talk about too. But let's like rewind it just a little bit. Someone that has never met Kenny Taylor, someone that has never met Oliver Taylor or even heard your music. What's our pitch? What's like the elevator pitch for Kenny Taylor and Oliver Taylor?
3: You know what? So I used to say, you know, when you're walking around the grocery store and you're like, man, what is this music? This is awesome. It's a great playlist.
2: Yeah.
3: I used to say that's what we go for.
2: Okay.
3: That feeling when you're like, you're doing something maybe you don't want to be doing, but then it makes it better.
2: Ooh, okay.
3: Yeah. But then the other day I was in the grocery store and they were playing the song and I didn't recognize anything anymore. So I think I've outgrown that one, but I think that's still a good pitch.
2: Yeah.
3: I still think,
2: Oliver, what about you? What's your pitch? What would you say?
4: For what we play?
2: Yeah.
4: Well, the other day my dad said wine rock to people.
2: Okay.
4: So,
2: that makes sense considering where we're at.
3: Yeah. So then we're in a winery.
2: So also at the Crush.
4: So then this last Saturday someone asked me and I said the same thing.
2: Okay.
4: And
2: Wine rock.
4: Yeah, wine rock.
2: Let's get ready to wine rock with Kenny Taylor and Oliver Taylor.
3: No H though. No H.
2: Super fun. And so we're getting ready basically for a whole brand new album.
3: Yes, we have a 9-track album coming out this summer.
2: Cool.
3: In the next month. And very excited. There is one song on it that's a little, it was written a few years back, so it's a little older, but all the other new tracks and stuff is
2: just super fresh.
3: New songs, yeah.
2: Rad on. And so as far as songwriting goes, is it like mainly Kenny or Oliver? Are you writing any lyrics or doing anything like that? Or he's just giving me the like, cut it off, Suze.
3: Yeah, so he started really coming. I've been writing this album and recording it for about 3.5 years now. Mm. And so his kind of arc of guitar playing and joining the band has been within that time. So as these songs are being recorded, he went, as we talked about, I think before, he came in and recorded on Brain Cell, which plays on the radio here. And, that was kind of about a year into his playing, so he's kind of been progressing with it and joining more and more every time.
2: Right on.
3: And a couple years ago, he started playing with me, and he was doing more rhythm and singing. And then he started playing the guitar about 2 years ago, and then he started sitting in. And then nowadays, he plays, I want to say probably about 75% of the shows I do.
2: You're like a working professional musician now, dude.
4: Yeah, that's it was really funny yesterday because I have summer school and I asked my teacher, am I able to leave at 10 o'clock? Because if I could I be in slow like at 11 o'clock? And she said, yeah, what do you need to go to slow for? And I was like, well, I'm on the radio. And she was like, oh, that's amazing. And everyone started asking me questions about it.
2: Oh, that's awesome. Well, now you can tell them, like, the full experience after this, right?
4: Oh, yeah. No, I'll share this. I'll share it.
2: Yeah, best believe everyone will be listening. We're going to have, like, a school project where you listen to it in the classroom or something.
3: Take notes. There'll be a test afterwards.
2: But, Oliver, what happened? Like, obviously, you were learning, right? And you're playing some rhythm guitar and you're singing. But now you're more, like, shreddy, like, lead guitar type of guy. what was the switch? Was there any, like, in your brain, you're like, oh, like, forget singing, I'm going to do this? Or
4: it was kind of the type of music I started listening to. And also, when I joined jazz this last year, I got really more into the guitar aspect of music and the more theory aspect of that, too, other than just the singer-songwriter thing.
2: Oh, yeah, the jazz will do it to you.
3: Every time.
4: Yeah, so that's pretty fun.
2: That's great.
4: Yeah, so, yeah, basically just that, those type of music.
2: Yeah, so jazz, what else, like, were you listening to? Is it strictly the jazz that got you into the lead, or?
4: No, I listen to a lot of blues music, too.
2: Yeah.
4: So, like, Steve Ray Vaughan and Ray Charles and John Mayer.
2: Nice.
4: That's pretty fun.
2: Yeah, that's a good, like generational list right there, too. You're kind of covering a lot of time. Yeah. Well, very cool. And then someday, someone's going to be in here talking about listening to Oliver Taylor shred guitar for their inspo, right?
4: Okay.
2: You're like, that's the dream.
3: I'll be tuning his guitars
2: like,
3: at that point.
2: The like sweet grocery store hit list and someone having you as an influence. That's like the tip top, right?
4: Yeah.
2: I want to be getting out of school.
4: That's the top being played in a grocery store.
2: Yeah. I love it so much. That is Oliver Taylor. We've got Kenny Taylor here. Kenny and Oliver, a dad and son duo at this point, with some songwriting lead from Kenny here. Imaginary Grace
3: is the name of the album.
2: New album coming soon. Saying in the next month.
3: Absolutely.
2: Just waiting on some final details.
3: Yes.
2: What does the title mean for you?
3: So it actually, I think a year ago we spoke and I was kind of working the title, and it wasn't what I thought it was going to be at that point.
2: Never is.
3: No. And it, like, it was one of those things where I had to stop trying to figure out what it was. And what it really meant for me is kind of like this blindness of being young and kind of just trying to want everything to be exactly the way you want it to be. And even though it isn't, just kind of pretending it is.
2: Okay.
3: And that's kind of where, you know, I mean, I'm approaching 40 and I think that's where, like, you know, you kind of look back and you say, okay, well, maybe I thought I had some grace, but, and then it's actually a lyric, from a song, I Melt With You, living in a state of imaginary grace.
2: That's cool.
3: Yeah. And it's a song we cover. And it just, I was singing it a month or so ago, and I was like, God, that is such a good line.
2: Yeah, just kind of struck you.
3: And and it just sat, and it didn't go away as far as what I wanted it to be. And I was like, that kind of sums it all up, all the experiences and stuff and all the songs kind of, it worked.
2: That's so cool. And something like, you know, an 80s pop hit that you got such a, like, meaningful little piece out of is kind of like, I listen to your music, and it's kind of like that where, like, this new one that we're sharing, Sue's Exclusive.
3: Yes.
2: just hot off the presses from Laurel Lane and Damon Castillo, and we'll get into all that work here in a few. But that, you know, oh shoot, I lost my train of thought, and I had like the best thought just now. Nope, I lost it. I was gonna say something so important and
3: 80s,
2: meaningful.
3: 80s music.
2: Oh. And the 80s pop, right? And that you can get something so meaningful out of, like, that song that you thought was just, like, this pop hit that had no substance.
3: Yeah.
2: And that, like, this song, on its surface, when you just listen to the middle, it's a really catchy tune, and, like, you're bopping your head, and you're doing the thing. But it's, like, it's kind of that aha moment when you actually dig deeper and you start listening to these lyrics, that it does have, like, a really impactful meaning. And that's what I love about Kenny Taylor music. It's like, you could be bopping along in the grocery store and you're just like listening, and it's a good tune and it's making your day better. And then you also now all of a sudden are listening to the lyrics and you're like, oh, that's my life.
3: Yeah.
2: You know, it's really cool stuff. So with that said, let's check it out. This is brand new. Sue's Exclusive.
3: Yes.
2: Never before heard outside of Damon's studio.
3: That's right.
2: But we're going to hear it right now in the Crush Lounge. This is Kenny Taylor and The Middle.

0: the Crush 92.5. That is brand new. It's called The Middle. It is Kenny Taylor. A new album, Imaginary Grace, coming soon.
1: This summer.
0: Keep me posted on the date so I can share it
1: out. I'll be ready.
0: Are we allowed to play The Middle now? Like, is that officially
1: it's
0: part
1: yours.
0: Of The Crush?
1: Yes, it's yours.
0: Wait, is it mine? Like, I get songwriting credits and money?
1: Oh, yikes.
0: I'm just kidding.
1: Gotta be careful with it. You know, it's so funny. You guys, we were
0: driving. Verbal agreement.
1: Write it down. We were driving to school. I was driving the kids to school this spring, and it was like every Tuesday for a little bit at like 7:30 in the morning, we'd hear Brain Cell come up, which is a song on the album too.
0: Oh, wait, at the same time every day? I was doing a bad job.
1: It was Tuesday. It was like every other Tuesday at 7:30. I liked it.
0: Like you could set your clock to it?
1: And so we're driving to school, and it was one of those not quite rock star moments where I was like, hey, kids. And I shared it online. I turned it up, like, kids, and everybody... A bunch of high schoolers at 7:30 in the morning, not exactly looking too thrilled to be awake. And it was super special. Thank you for always sharing and playing that music. I love it.
0: Totally. I mean, you cannot deny that it is, like I said, a catchy tune, but then there's a deeper level to it on all these different songs that you're doing. And, you know, congratulations on your songwriting award at NTMA's last year, too. It was a really cool thing. Always fun to see my friends come up there and hand you those awards and
1: Very
0: stuff.
1: Very excited.
0: And then, so we've got this new album, and you did record, as I mentioned, at Laura Lane here in SLO with the wonderful Damon Castillo.
1: Yes.
0: Legend. And that he is, like, one of the sought-after producers, and you got to get in there and do, like, a full album. That's pretty rad.
1: I am very fortunate. He likes me, I think. he's truly one of the sweetest human beings. And everyone says that, and I promise you it's true. He's not paying anybody to say that. his patience, the way he works with people, and then he puts himself into the songs. Like, he's not just doing it. I mean, obviously he makes money and it's his business, but he shares a part of himself. He truly closes his eyes, turns the lights down, and gets into the songs.
0: Yeah.
1: And like he, all through tip, like top of the head to the toes when he produces. And you can hear it, and I can hear other people's songs that he's produced. And I'm like, oh, you know, there's this little tricks and stuff that he does. And he's really great to work with.
0: It's like technical tricks, but it's like totally the made with love type of vibe.
1: Yeah, too, I mean, and it's stuff you learn, you know. And you can start producing at any age, but, you know, his style and, like I said, his patience. And he's been an artist. He is an artist. He records his own music, but he's also really good at taking care of musicians and artists and songwriters and...

0: he's a really cool dude.
1: Yeah. And Oliver, is this is your first experience in the studio? Is that correct?
2: Yes.
1: How was it? What's your perspective on this?
2: It was really thing. It was really, really fun. And because I think they did like a piano track before that. Before I did it, and then like as we're leaving, we're like, okay, we'll just do some cool stuff. And then I got to, it was really, really on it. It was super cool because I got to like put on the headphones, sit in the room by myself, and then they're just in the other room. And I was like, oh my God, oh my God, it's insane that I'm standing here doing this.
1: Yeah, you know, like you're in your own little booth doing the thing. Like,
2: yeah, I could hear my own guitar. It was wild.
1: Yeah.
2: Just out of the headphones. Just
1: how
2: like,
1: cool. And like, and you're playing along to like tracks by some legends in our local scene, you know? I mean, if you're talking about like a piano part, I see Christian Ducharme on this list.
2: Yeah, that's what it was.
1: And like, you know, not everyone gets to play with that guy or even like in the studio. So that, I mean, that's very special to be your age and like learning and coming up around this group of guys. You're very lucky, dude. I hope you know that.
0: I love it. I all the opportunities I think are just great.
1: Yeah.
0: I love bringing them along, and that's, I talk about it all the time at home, and it's just getting the kids opportunities and his ability, because it's, people come up to me like, dude, does your dad make you play? Does your dad play? And it's like, I couldn't stop him if I wanted to.
1: Yeah. Was this your idea? Blink if you're okay.
2: Just kidding. Well, I really liked playing drums, and then I started playing drums, and I was good enough to kind of keep rhythm, and I added something, I think. So then I started coming along with that, and then I kind of wanted to take a little bit more control of rhythm, you know, and things that I wanted to do, like guitar-wise, and then I learned rhythm guitar, and then I got good enough to where I could help with all the songs too and add to that. And then I got a brand new guitar, and then Gary Wooten gave me guitar lessons, and that was just amazing. And I think that he probably helped me the most.
1: I'm gonna say learning guitar from Gary Wooten is a coup.
0: Yes.
1: Dude. You're gonna be playing that, what is it, a 12 string or whatever he plays? Or
2: he plays an 8 string.
1: 8 string, yeah. Sorry. Yeah. I don't know. Yeah. Every time I say it, it's more strings.
0: Yeah.
1: 6,125 string?
0: Yeah. Exactly. No, totally.
2: He's really, really good, and he's really good at teaching too, but like keep doing stuff that you wanna do, but he also still gets all the scales and he gets you to play all those scales with the songs that you want to play along with. So it's just like, it's just such a good
0: plug for Grand Central Music Conservatory.
1: Yeah, absolutely. Grand Central is awesome, long time, and they've been teaching people how to play for a very long time. Like, my husband used to teach guitar there.
0: Yeah.
1: I just said husband. It still feels weird.
0: There you go. We have.
1: I'm trying to get into the rhythm of that, you know?
0: Yeah, I like it. Felt good. The one of our, we have a couple of different projects going this summer. So we have this family band that we do a majority of our shows. And then we also have this cover band that we do with Jackson Camaro and Dale Moon, who's half of Ghost Monster,
1: yeah.
0: And Jackson,
1: the monster part.
0: The monster, right?
1: Natalie's a ghost.
0: Natalie's the ghost. Jackson works at Grand Central and teaches there as well.
1: Yeah.
0: So we do shows, and Oliver plays bass in that band. And
1: is
0: Jackson
1: that the KT
0: and the late fees? KT and the late fees. Yeah. So we do a lot of 80s and 90s covers and early 2000s, and Oliver plays bass in that band, and then Jackson plays a lead, and then Dale's on drums. And
1: how fun!
0: Yeah, Dana shakes and I sing.
1: Awesome. I love that. So that's the family band, or do you have another?
0: That's the cover band.
1: Okay.
0: Yeah.
1: What's the family band?
0: That's the trio and duo that we do, and that's where you're going to catch us most of the time if you're going out to the wineries.
1: Okay.
0: Like at Sextant in the next week or so. And so that's kind of the more everyday where you're going to hear a lot of the original songs.
1: Very cool.
0: And if you want to check out the schedule. And I have all that noted too in the calendar when you go through. And then the late fee shows, those are more of a big band kind of fun party kind of vibe in a lot of the covers. And then I have another project going on as well. I saw this in your notes.
1: Well, let's hold that.
0: Holding that thought.
1: because it is what I'll call a super group. And that's a little tease for more to come as we get in through the Crush Lounge here with Kenny Taylor. Online, it's kennytaylormusic.com. Kenny Taylor Music on your socials. And so, yeah, while we're talking about gigs, obviously, we love concerts in the Plaza here at the Crush, and this coming Friday, the 10th, Kenny Taylor opening for Bee in the Hive.
0: Yes, so cannot wait.
1: Make sure you're there early. 5 p.m. is go time for the opener with these guys, and then Oliver, are you going to be at concerts in the Plaza?
2: Yes, I am. Yeah, concerts in the Plaza.
0: Very excited.
2: Super excited.
0: The minute we got the green light for that, I picked him up from school, and I was like, "We got concerts. Do you want to play?" And he was like, "What?
1: Yes."
2: Yeah, I was like, what?
1: Very cool. Yeah, it's like, it's one of the bigger stages in Slow if you're not playing like inside Slow Brew or, you know.
0: I love that they opened up to the singer-songwriter openers.
1: Yeah.
0: You know, I had a big band that I tried to do the concerts for a while, and it's just, it's a lot of, anybody who runs a full band and keeps it going, amen, because it's it's a lot of work, and those guys deserve it, and guys and gals deserve it, and so the when they opened that up for the singer-songwriters, it just, it for me, it's, it was really special. A couple of years ago, I did it for the first time, and I remember just looking over and seeing Luna Red, hours and hours spent playing at Luna Red, hours and hours playing at Frog and Peach or Creaky Tiki or whatever it was at that time, and it just felt good.
1: Like, you
0: I just,
1: finally made it to the other side
0: it
1: of the
0: did, it did, it did. I know. It was like, it felt really good. So I'm excited to be back, and I'm very excited to get have this opportunity for Oliver to join me, and we love being the Hive.
1: Yeah, big, big I know. Fans. Me too. They were actually our party band at my wedding, too.
0: I saw that.
1: Very fortunate. And then we had a surprise Hot 45 popped up when Be in the Hive was taking their break. And poor Hayden, so they have the same drummer.
0: No break for him. Yeah. No break for
1: we
0: him.
1: Asked him, and we're like, if you don't, you know, if you want your break, we totally get it. We'll do something else. And he's like, no, man, let's go. You know, so yes. That was really cool. Shout out to Hayden Gardner.
0: He's a trooper.
1: But we're talking with Kenny Taylor here. Oliver Taylor in the house with us. Concerts in the Plaza on July 10th, 5 p.m. is go time, and then Be in the Hive shortly after. You mentioned Sextant Wine, so summer concerts, Edna Valley on the 12th.
0: Yes.
1: 1 p.m.
0: 1 p.m.
1: Actually, literally was just driving by there last weekend and saw, I always look when I see musicians, even when I was driving, I could see out of the corner of my eye. Super blonde hair, black dress, puffy brown hair, green shirt, and I'm like, that's Ghost Monster.
0: Yeah.
1: It's always fun when I can look over and just at a glance, I'm like, those are my friends.
0: Yep.
1: So, you know, if you're driving by at 1 p.m. on the 12th.
0: Sunday the 12th. We'll be there.
1: Stop by. It's Kenny Taylor and Oliver Taylor. Did we say, I keep saying it separately. Kenny and Oliver Taylor? Kenny Taylor and Oliver Taylor.
0: Do you feel like you're your own person yet? Or are you still?
1: Do you ever think about like a stage name? Oliver Taylor, you know?
0: Well, I mean, I he doesn't need to think about it. I'm just going to dad this one. We've given him stage names.
2: Like
0: it doesn't. So his middle name is Beckett. His middle name is Beckett.
1: Oh, yeah.
0: So, but when he was younger, his older brother couldn't say Beckett. So he said Bucket. Okay, now this turned into Buck. So now we call, his name has been Buck.
1: You said
0: so
1: that I when said we that were earlier. Setting up, yeah.
0: So in the late fees, we call him Uncle Buck all the time. So Uncle Buck
1: movie?
0: On the bass.
1: Yeah.
0: Uncle Buck on the bass, and it's the best nickname. And yeah,
2: for that.
0: He's like, yeah, bro.
1: You know, I don't know, I'm just going to riff on this, and like Bucky is a very big trend right now, like those gas stations.
0: Yep.
1: So you could like, I don't know, Bucky bass guy.
0: That's right.
1: Oliver, yeah. Oliver
2: also
1: Bucky.
2: The superhero.
1: Oh, there's
2: there's a superhero.
1: What is this?
2: It's Captain America's friend.
0: Winter Soldier.
1: Right. Yeah. Oh, yeah.
0: The silver arm.
1: Okay, yeah. See, that just got way cooler.
0: Yeah, yeah. That's what
1: you're
0: I'm
1: like,
0: saying.
1: You're like, screw your dumb gas station that we don't even have here, Suze.
0: Although we'll take them. If they want to bring them here, we'll take it. They look fun. No.
1: I just saw Dolly Parton just opened her own gas station, too. And she took a crack at Bucky's when she was opening it. It was pretty funny.
0: Of course.
1: Random. Well, let's get into another tune. We're hanging out with Kenny Taylor. Oliver, Bucky, Bucket, Bass Guy Taylor. It's going to be different every time I say
0: it.
1: And then it's just like how many strings are on Gary Wooten's guitar, right?
2: Yeah, pretty sure.
1: Wait, how many is there?
2: 18 at this point.
1: Yeah. All right, we're going to do some live and studio jams, and you were kind enough to offer up another new tune.
0: This is number 8. If you're keeping track on the album, it'll be number 8.
1: Okay.
0: Number 8.
1: But also another Suze exclusive.
0: That's right. The song's called Never Gonna Dream Again.

0: It's the Crush 92.5. That is Kenny Taylor. We got Oliver, the Buck, Bucky, Uncle Buck, bass guy Taylor, but he's playing guitar today because that's the wrong band, Suze. Get your S together. And we're hanging out in the Crush Lounge. So, track number 8 of 9 on the new album. We'll hear that one fully fleshed out, full band. We hit some of the people that worked on this, but let's kind of go through. So,
1: it's funny you say that. That track in particular features it's a kind of a very mellow song as you heard, and it's actually the one of the songs that doesn't have a drummer on it. It does feature Cello Bob.
0: That song
1: features Cello Bob.
0: You have officially made it. Cello Bob is on your album.
1: And I had to text Michael first, I think, actually. I needed his number, so I text Michael, and he's like, why would he need him for? No, he was really sweet.
0: That's so awesome.
1: Yeah, and that one, it was, and then I was on piano on that one, and then I think Damon played a little bass on that one.
0: Very
1: it's
0: cool.
1: It's a really stripped down tune, but I really like it.
0: So. I love that Damon can jump in and just like noodle on something and add a little layer.
1: He's a wizard.
0: Yeah.
1: He's truly a wizard.
0: And we talked about it. So we've got Laurel Lane Studios in Slow with Damon Castillo producing. We've got Kenny Taylor songwriting. We've got Oliver Taylor shredding some guitar licks. We've got the Cello Bob now in there. Christian Ducharme, we mentioned keys and organ. And two drummers.
1: Three, actually. I realized I forgot one, too.
0: Oh.
1: Paul Griffith. I totally, totally spaced on that one right after I sent the email.
0: That's okay. So Paul Griffith, Sean Sullivan, and Ryan House. These are like...
1: I'm a lucky guy.
0: Yeah. How? What did you do to deserve all of this? No, but that's a really cool list of players. And so this is all going to be on a new album coming within the next month or so this summer.
1: Yes.
0: It's called Imaginary Grace by Kenny Taylor. We will let you know that official release date as soon as we're ready. We're
1: just, yes.
0: Last little things are cooking. You're
1: little
0: like,
1: details.
0: It's like, you know, when you make the French onion soup and you got to put it in with the cheese on top.
1: Absolutely.
0: Let it.
1: Well, it's one of those things, too. It's a group effort, too. And like it's really like you need a village kind of thing. And Damon is one of the hardest working musicians in the area. He's actually had a really busy summer. Mm-hmm. As to now, I think every time I look, he's playing a new show. The last couple weeks. So it's one of those things where it will happen this summer. And everyone working on it has been busy and working hard. So very excited to... Ow!
0: Sorry. I just like punched my own microphone with this piece of paper. I just was looking because Damon, super important. Like we're talking about Kenny Taylor opening for Be in the Hive this coming Friday the 10th at Concerts in the Plaza. This is their 30th year.
1: Yes.
0: 30th anniversary of Concerts in the Plaza, and Damon will be there on August 21st. Just got to give him a shout out. He has literally played them all.
1: Mm-hmm.
0: 30 years.
1: He said when he set up his first one, he brought his PA. He was setting up his own PA.
0: Yeah. Like super small, just, chill.
1: Yeah.
0: Like
1: I love that.
0: And now it's grown into this big community event that we're doing. So super cool stuff. We are talking with Kenny Taylor online. It's kennytaylormusic.com. And just to run through, we got Concerts in the Plaza on the 10th, 5 p.m. is go time. These guys will be opening the show. And then summer concerts at Sexton in Edna Valley on the 12th, 1 p.m. Cruise out there. That's always free to get in. And then you just, you know, enjoy your wine.
1: Should be a great afternoon. And I love the Edna Valley. Super beautiful, as you know.
0: Yeah.
1: You just got married down there.
0: So fortunate to get married not too far from there. It's very cool stuff. And then we are going to get into one more song here coming up. But we're bringing it back around. Supergroup. New project.
1: So
0: what in the what?
1: So this is a... it's super fun. In January, I got an email from a barrel house and they needed a band. They had a band cancel. So I was like, okay, well, I'm available. I'll throw together a band. I reached out to Josh Rosenblum, who's a friend and a musician in the area. And then I reached out to Ryan House and Ben Del Giorgio is on bass. And we just jammed together. We just like, I didn't really have a set list. I was like, we're all capable of like, I'm just going to throw some songs in the air. We'll jam them out. It was a great show. We had a great time. Lots of fun videos.
0: Yeah.
1: Then we started a group thread after that. And it was one of those things where it was like, that was really fun. And we were all like little kids. It was like, yeah, that was fun. Would be fun to do this again. Let's jam. Let's do this. So after a couple months of working all that, because we all work all over the place all the time.
0: Yeah.
1: At this too. So we fit in some time. We met in the studio in the middle of April over at Sonic Milk in Cambria.
0: Yeah. Ryan and Graham's spot.
1: Yes.
0: Yeah.
1: And we started recording original songs. We're just going to go. It's like, it's for what I do, because when I play the wineries, it's like half originals, half covers, you know, catering to the winery business, you know, putting on great shows for all everyone's coming to the area. When we do the late fee shows, it's covers, pushing that. And this is kind of just a really cool, like you said, kind of like thing where these guys are so talented. They're so much better than I could ever even imagine to like play these instruments the way that they do. And so I'm just like, I'm just going to write some songs and hopefully they're into them. So I sent them off to them. And yeah, so now we're in the process of putting together like a 3 to 4 song.
0: Oh, so cool.
1: Little EP and have new original music with that group. We don't have a name yet even, but we're very excited.
0: We'll workshop those in here. You know, if you have an idea for what Kenny Taylor, Josh Rosenblum, Ryan House, and Ben
1: Del Giorgio.
0: Ben Del Giorgio sound like playing together. Hit me up. Yeah. Let me know. I'll pass them on.
1: It's and it's funny because I don't even know when we got into the studio to work on original music, what are we going to sound like? That was a really good question. Yeah. I didn't even know that. We got funkier than I thought we were going to, which I'm really excited about.
0: Well, I feel like knowing all of you guys, except for Ben, I need to meet Ben, but that you guys all have a funk influence, and maybe it's not like at the forefront of what you're doing every day, but you're all into it.
1: Yeah.
0: And so why not let yourselves get a little...
1: Josh and I love that man. He's like another family member. He's like a true brother. He's so much fun to just kick it with. And
0: when he's like another amazing songwriter, like how does that work in that dynamic with you guys together?
1: Super fun. Yeah. We wrote a song in the studio together. So I showed up that day with about 45% of a song that we weren't even going to work on. I had just written it the day before, kind of a little bit of a tune. Went in the studio to work on these other songs. And we were doing sound check in the studio. And Josh was like, what's that? And I was like, I just wrote it yesterday. No big deal. We jammed on it for the next 3 hours. We put it, now it's the song that we're all focusing on.
0: Well, that's cool. And you're like, oh, yeah, yeah.
1: I didn't have words. Josh and I sat down in the studio with a notebook. He had a notebook, I had a notebook. And we just sat there and went back and forth. Put together a second verse. Put together a couple guitar parts. And now, I mean, it's a song that I play at my shows all the time. And I can't wait to get back in and finish everything up with them. And so working with, like, it was easy. I wish I had a better story that, you know, it was so easy because it was so much fun. And
0: I'm still thinking about what you guys should be called as you're talking in
1: no,
0: the back of my head.
1: No problem.
0: And what I bet you, if you look back through your group chat, there's probably something in there.
1: You're probably right.
0: So there's no Sue exclusive for this project just yet. We have to wait on that. But yes. Thank you for sharing the little tidbit that this is something that's actually happening.
1: I'll send it your way as soon as it happens. I mean, we're really close on one of the tunes. So we're meeting in the next week or so again in the studio. So
0: all right.
1: We'll see.
0: All right. Well, coming soon, new project with Kenny Taylor, Josh Rosenblum, Ryan House, and Ben Del Giorgio.
1: Nailed it.
0: Okay, sweet. I was second guessing myself for a second.
1: It's a big name. And I've had to say it on stage many times, and it's a mouthful.
0: Ben Del Giorgio. It's a fun one, though.
1: It is.
0: All right. In the meantime, KennyTaylorMusic.com, on your favorite socials, Kenny Taylor Music. And we've got new music coming very, very soon. Like, so soon I could taste it.
1: Yes.
0: And it tastes like imaginary grace.
1: I love that.
0: Okay, we got one more tune in here. We've got Kenny Taylor. Oliver Taylor is here. What's our final tune today, guys?
1: This is going to be In Your Eyes by Peter Gabriel. And I'm a big John Cusack fan.
0: Yeah.
1: And I had that poster on my wall. My mom got it for like my 10th birthday, 11th birthday, which is a weird thing for like a 10-year-old to have on his wall. But I did. It was a poster of Say Anything with him with the trench coat and the speaker. So this is In Your Eyes by Peter Gabriel. Okay, I'll start again. That was my fault. That was my bad.

0: It's the Crush 92.5 in our Crush Lounge presented by 805 Beer. Kenny Taylor in the house, and we've got Oliver Taylor here holding it down on some guitar and vocals.
1: Yeah.
2: You could excited.
0: You could be more excited.
2: That's about as excited as the sophomores get. Yep.
0: 10th grade?
1: Yes.
0: Dang, which school do you go to?
1: Paso Robles High School in Paso Robles.
0: Okay, Bearcats.
2: He plays the trombone in the marching band, too, which I think doesn't get mentioned enough. So if you're at one of those parades or one of those Paso Robles football games this year and you see the trombone players, make sure you look for them.
0: All right, so that's rad. I didn't know you were a trombone player. Are you gonna try out for Brass Mash one of these days?
1: No. I'm not very good, but it's really fun to play with the marching band. That was really fun.
2: That's what I loved. Do you hear that? Yeah. He was just like, nah, he doesn't think he's the best at it, but he just likes to play with all the people. I'm telling you, we leave a 5-hour gig, we'll get home, I'll be exhausted, and he'll go back into his room and cue up his recording stuff and then just dive right back into music.
0: Well, he's also in 10th grade.
2: Yeah, it's
0: got
2: true.
0: All the energy. wait for it. He's a young buck.
2: Yeah.
0: Hey. All right. let's get into our things. We're in the Crush Lounge. Kenny Taylor, Oliver Taylor. Online, it's kennytaylormusic.com. But the things, Kenny has done these before. I don't think you have done these because you have not been. All right, Oliver, that means you got to kick it off.
2: Yeah.
0: So there's the blue cup is all like kind of original generic things that I got from the internet or my own brain. And then the other one, the red cup, is all things that other musicians or other people that came in to interview have done. So you get to pick which cup? Then just pull a thing.
3: Yeah, okay. Pull out the musicians.
0: Brave man going for the artist written questions. And so it'll have their name and maybe their band name at the top. We also like to shout out
1: Sadie Jasper.
0: Oh, she's rad. We love
1: her. Singer-songwriter.
0: Mm-hmm.
1: When writing a song, what comes first, lyrics or music? Probably music.
0: Yeah. Have you written lyrics yet?
1: Yeah.
0: Okay. Oh. But the music came first?
1: Especially this last time.
0: Okay.
1: Music definitely came first. It's fun just like setting a loop, kind of, just like two chords, just easy progression, and then kind of building off of that.
0: Yeah. So when I said, did you write lyrics? And you said yes, like, kind of like whatever. Your dad said yes, like, oh,
2: he has many original songs. He's actually, I think he's planning on applying for the New Times Teen Award this year.
0: The youth category.
2: That's right. Yeah.
0: Then I could hand you an award too. I've already marked my calendar. Well, that's cool. So what are you writing about? Just putting you on the hot spot.
1: I don't know. Just like a lot of stuff.
0: Let me rephrase that so that it's not as like awkward for you. Some songwriters write about like real life experience. Some make up characters. What's like your vibe at this point?
1: Well, I have only had 14 years of real life experience. So probably just like the whole character thing that you were just talking about. Or, I don't know, something just like growing up a little bit, you know? Like something like that.
0: Yeah, like figuring stuff out, learning the lessons.
1: Yeah, and then there's this thing that I've recently learned, the like feelings and then adjectives, I'm pretty sure.
0: Mm-hmm.
1: Like just comparing a feeling to that and then adding, and then just doing a bunch of those, just making lists and lists and lists of feelings with adjectives.
2: We're working on...
0: So it's like a songwriting exercise?
2: Yeah.
0: Okay.
1: That's pretty cool.
0: See, I've never gotten that insight before.
1: Yeah.
0: Something new. So exclusive.
1: That's right. So, yeah, just kind of that.
0: Right on. And so
2: who taught you that, Oliver?
1: I can pull up the Instagram account.
2: Wow.
0: I love that. It's at Kenny Taylor Music, right?
1: Yeah.
0: Very cool. All right, Kenny, let's do a thing.
2: Let's do the artist one. I can't help it.
0: And then, Oliver, you're going to write one of these to leave in the cup, too, when you leave. So.
2: It's a member of Big Sierra, Christopher Elizondo.
0: Elizondo.
2: Elizondo.
0: Or wait, what did I say? Yeah, Elizondo. I don't. Yeah, Chris.
2: Elizondo.
0: I just call him Chris.
2: What is the greatest movie of all time?
0: Dang.
2: Ooh, this is a big question. This is a big question. I'm going to kick it. What movie do I just always say, like, I want to watch? Because, like...
4: All Men Love Rudy.
2: Oh, no, why?
0: Wait, can you please say that into my microphone?
4: Rudy, he cries. He watches Rudy and cries.
0: What came to your mind first when you read
2: greatest
0: that?
2: Greatest movie of all time?
0: Because, mm-hmm. Like, there's probably a few, right?
2: I like... Greatest movie. Oh, I love Tin Cup. I love Kevin Costner. He's such a good movie. Any golf movies? I love movies. The thing is, like, if you could, I want to be like a person who just watches movies and tells people about them for a living. I think that'd be way cooler. I love, because I'm like obsessed.
0: I love this.
2: But like, I love
0: the things. No,
2: casinos, right. Casino and Goodfellas. Like those okay. are like
0: Do you
2: really,
0: like the
2: really
0: cool,
2: good
0: like,
2: movies.
0: Kind of like gangster movies.
2: But I also stuff. Grew up on like Mighty Ducks. You know what I mean? And just the other day, we put on Teenage Mutant Ninja Turtles 1, the original. And then we sat there, but we just talked trash about, like, what we loved about it and what we don't like about the other ones and, like, how much we like that April O'Neil, but yet she wasn't, like, the April O'Neil from the cartoon. She was more like the April O'Neil from the comic book.
0: We have opened a can of worms.
2: Exactly. So, like, I love movies, but I think if you're going to go, like, greatest of all time, I mean...
0: According to Kenny Taylor, don't worry about anyone else in the world.
2: I mean, Goodfellas. Goodfellas. Goodfellas is probably the best movie.
0: Final
2: of all time.
0: Answer. Yeah. There you go. I love it.
2: It's such a good movie.
0: This is like probably like a super violent and creepy and weird movie to have at like my top, but I love Natural Born Killers.
2: Oh, it's a great movie.
0: I think like, you know, the story, the writing, the directing.
2: You were just talking about the movie.
0: And the casting. Yeah. Like, I can't imagine anyone else in any of those roles being played by anyone else. Like, it's so wild. So that's mine. Do you have a favorite movie at this
1: yes,
0: time
1: I do.
0: In your life?
1: Yes. Blades of Glory.
0: Nice.
1: I think it's the best movie ever made.
2: That's not even the best Will Ferrell movie. Yet.
0: Have you seen the little teasers that are starting to pop up with Will Ferrell and he's going to be in a golf movie?
1: Yeah, I did actually. I saw a Jimmy Kimmel interview think about that.
0: Yeah, and he's in a Skims ad with like, because I think Kim Kardashian must be in the movie because she's already been in like two promos for this.
2: Oh, really? Okay.
0: But yeah, I forget his name. He has a name, but anyway, look for the Will Ferrell Skims.
2: Movie.
0: Ad, and you'll see what his character is supposed to look yeah. like. It's really good.
1: Yeah, Blades of Glory has romance, it has sports, it has drama, it has comedy. It's just the best movie ever.
0: Oh,
1: made.
0: You're really selling it, dude.
1: Yes.
0: All right.
1: The best
0: no.
1: movie.
0: So, you had if someone went home and watched all of our movies in a row, that'd be super wild.
2: Yeah.
0: You probably want to put Blades of Glory in the middle to like lighten the load a little bit.
2: For sure. Yeah. Yeah, maybe even after, yeah, for sure, after Goodfellas or Casino.
0: Yeah.
2: Yeah.
0: And then maybe you just get through the like violent movies. You know, it's like you got Goodfellas, Natural Born Killers, and then end with Blades of Glory yeah. to clean your palate out.
1: Well, there's a part that's pretty scary in Blades of Glory where he's chasing the man with the ice skate. So spoiler.
0: Actually, I think the statute on that one's probably
2: it's
0: passed.
2: True. I think that's like it's pretty. I don't know what it is, but it should. Yeah, anybody who says like don't ruin anything. We were talking about House of Dragons when we got here, and that just came out 2 days ago. No yeah. spoilers here. I'm not gonna give out. You know, but we were like we. This serious weird conversation we were having in the car loading up, like I couldn't even stop to say hi to you because I was like, do you remember that family that walked out and like said they are gonna fight for the queen and then they got in? I was like, you were like, what are you guys talking about? I was like, House of Dragon. I'm talking about House of Dragon.
0: Yeah. So good. I love it. You know I'm a nerd, so I'm always down for stuff like that. Well, you guys, thank you for doing the things.
2: Thank
0: all
2: you.
0: Of you successfully have made it through an entire
2: crush
0: lounge.
2: First crush lounge. Yeah. Now you gotta take silly pictures too.
0: Yes. Yeah. Do the silly face. It's the full experience. So we are learning things today. KennyTaylorMusic.com, Kenny Taylor on your Kenny Taylor Music on your socials, and we've got this new album, Imaginary Grace, due out anytime now. We're going to keep you posted on the official release date, but this summer, within the next month or so, you will hear the middle spinning here at the Crush officially after today.
2: Thank you.
0: Is part of the Locals playlist.
2: All right.
0: And then we'll stay tuned, obviously, for your new project with Josh Rosenblum and Ryan House and Ben.
2: Del Giorgio.
0: Why did I almost say DiMaggio?
2: It was the Casino and
0: that's
2: Goodfellas
0: so old school. Yeah, that's right. All right, you guys. Well, thank you for hanging out in the Crush Lounge, and we will talk to you. Well, we'll see you at Concerts in the Plaza on the 10th.
2: Are you going
0: to
2: be there that day?
0: Yeah,
2: are you there? Okay, well,
0: obviously.
2: All right.
0: You guys, it's Be in the Hive. I got to be there.
2: We'll see you then.
0: All right, there it is. It's another Crush Lounge in the books. We want to say thank you to Kenny Taylor and Oliver Taylor for the tunes today. We say thank you to 805 Beer for the support, and to you, as always, thanks for spending the time.
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6: Good morning with your Central Coast headlines. I'm Ben Hayes. Paso Robles Fire and Emergency Services responded to the report of a residential structure fire in the 600 block of Brookhill Drive around 2:45 p.m. on Saturday. Crews found smoke and fire inside a two-car garage with flames extending into the living space of the duplex-style residence. They were able to stop the fire in the garage space and limit extension into the living area and adjacent home. Both the residents and their dog were able to safely evacuate. The cause of the fire is under investigation. KSBY reporting along the Central Coast, there is a need for officers at the California Highway Patrol, a job that starts in the six-figure salary range. July 29th is the deadline for applicants to get their paperwork in to be considered for the job that pays at least $122,500 to start. For more information, go to chpmadeformore.com. Reporter Jason Nathanson says the California DMV is reportedly warning thousands of drivers that their licenses might be canceled.
7: A letter went out to 11,000 driver's license holders in California telling them they have to retake their written test in the next 30 days or they'll lose their licenses. That's according to CBS Sacramento, which says the letter from the DMV claims that the written test from the 11,000 showed irregularities. But so far, no clarification if that means they suspect cheating or what. CBS says the DMV verified that the letter is legit, and in it, the drivers are told that they have to make an appointment to retake the test, no walk-ins, and they have to bring the letter with them.
6: And California is restoring funding for its CalFresh fruit and vegetable EBT pilot program. The newly approved state budget includes $20 million to restart the program after funding was paused in June. The move comes as federal SNAP funding is expected to decline over the next decade, reducing food assistance for millions of Californians. You're up to date with local and state news with your Central Coast headlines. I'm Ben Hayes.
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the Crush 92.5, the perfect blend. I am Suzanne and ready to go with our happy hour news stories. Today we've got good news on a senior citizen slip and slide day, and a couple of siblings won the lottery. So a senior living community in Tennessee hosted an awesome event where residents took part in a giant slip and slide day. There were even caregivers, firefighters, and college athletes that played along too. And the celebration was called Ride and Slide, and it gave seniors a chance to relive some childhood fun. And I mean, who wouldn't want to have a slip and slide day? Like, can we just all take the day off now? Let's go. All right. A Minnesota artist has created a unique mini art vending machine that sells small original pieces of art for just $1. And it was installed in a local bookstore. And the machine offers mystery artwork from different artists. Nearly 3,000 pieces have already been sold, with all proceeds going directly to the artists. And I love this trend. I have seen them in many places. I have a friend who started one a while back down in the Southern California area, and she had a great time doing that. So

0: Love this story for us. And then finally, two siblings from North Carolina just had a life-changing win after using their family's birthdays to play the lottery. So the numbers matched all five white balls, earning them a prize of $25,000 a year for life. And they said it was even more amazing since the winning numbers were all special to them. And they plan to use the money for their bills, home repairs, and a new car. Sounds about right. And there it is. Happy Hour News Stories done. Happy Hour News Stories done. And hey, coming up, we are talking with Kate Armstrong, local musician, brand new tune, just dropping today. And we've got the Suze exclusive debut with the Katie Lady herself. Hang tight. It's coming up quick.
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0: the Crush 92.5, the perfect blend. And I'm Suzanne. We have your tickets in for Robert Plant with Saving Grace and Susie D and his new project coming through Paso. Yes, so excited. Vina Robles Amphitheater, September 29th. And we've got your tickets in on the Crush text line. Keyword is Plant, as in Robert Plant, the legend himself. Frontman of Led Zeppelin way back in the day, and he's done lots of projects since then. So excited about this. Text PLANT 805-903-1974. You're in to win, and we'll kick you back that link.
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2: It's the Crush 92.5, the Central Coast perfect blend. We're in studio with Jean-Pierre from Wolf Vineyards. We're talking Ama Waterways and a cruise they're taking in July of 2027. From Paris on the Seine River up to Normandy. What keeps you coming back for more? You've done one, you've done two, you've done...
3: One of the big values, I think, of river cruise is that you have stopover every day in a different town. The other one is that having river cruise, it gives you a lot more options, being able to decide, hey, today I'm going to be lazy. I'm just going to walk around the town. Or, no, I'm going to take a hike, take a bicycle. You know, there's several aspects to it. The first one, you have winemaker dinners. You do have these culinary elements also that are weaved, you know, within the programs.
2: The excursions, too, it's also worth mentioning. One of the selling points for AMA is everything's included. You leave your wallet in your pocket.
3: Very good point, because, you know, I've been on the other cruises where I call it the pay-to-play. you look at the price point of a cruise, you find it attractive. But once you leave the ship and you settle your credit card, you get a bit of a shock because, you know, you realize all of a sudden, oh, I had to pay for my excursions, I had to pay for the wine, I had to pay extra for other activities. So that it's all inclusive, and even for the budget conscious, because there is no surprise.
2: We're talking with Jean-Pierre about Ama Waterways and their cruise in July of 2027 from Paris to Normandy. And then the service is also next level, right? To match this level of food and this level of wine, you have to have a certain level of service, and Ama certainly provides that.
3: Absolutely. And when I'm the host on these wine river cruises, is that I make a point to actually walk around the tables. I go walk around, and then, you know, people enjoy the interaction, and then the ability sometimes say, wow, with this wine, why did you choose this one with the food? And then you can have a little more intimate conversation about it beyond, you know, the two general presentations of wine tasting that I spoke about.
2: That's Jean-Pierre from Wolf Vineyards here in SLO, taking an Ama Waterways cruise from Paris to Normandy in the summer of 2027. For more, amawaterways.com. 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
1: Reluctantly crouched at the starting line. Engines pumping and thumping in time. The green light flashes, the flags go up, churning.

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1: Good morning with your Central Coast headlines. I'm Ben Hayes. Paso Robles City Councilmember Chris Beal recently launched her re-election campaign during a kickoff event at downtown City Park. Beal highlighted several initiatives from her first term, including advancing pedestrian safety improvements along the Uptown and Spring Street corridor and supporting investments in parks and playing fields, in addition to helping food truck owners participate in the public process, resulting in changes to regulations. Beal was first elected in 2024. San Luis Obispo Police motorcycle officers are stepping up enforcement against riders of high-powered electric motorcycles marketed and ridden as e-bikes but legally classified as motorcycles under California law. New laws are also cracking down. Under SB 1271, schools and police can confiscate non-compliant e-bikes, and parents can be cited and fined for their minor child's e-bike violations. Reporter Tammy Trujillo says several new California laws are now in effect to help keep students healthy, safe, and focused at school.
2: When students return to school after summer break, their school sites must have at least one gender-neutral bathroom, and there are new rules limiting cell phone use during school hours. Student ID cards in middle schools, high schools, and colleges will now list a crisis hotline number for LGBTQ youth, and anyone applying to work at a school will face stricter background checks.
1: Reporter Jason Nathanson says the happiest place on earth welcomed its billionth guest.
3: It took almost 71 years. Disneyland Friday celebrating a billion guests walking through its gates. Young Andres Robles from Arizona was chosen as the honorary billionth guest. He was at the park with his family to celebrate his 8th birthday. Disney says it was a surprise for the boy. He and his parents got a VIP tour of the park and some FaceTime with Mickey and Minnie. Disneyland opened in 1955 and officially turned 71 later this month. I'm Jason Nathanson.
1: 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I'm Ben Hayes.
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0: It's the Crush 92.5, the perfect blend. I am Suzanne, and today we're talking with Amy Wright. She is co-founder of Music Road Trip. This is a free app that is super cool, and I'm really excited to dig in. Amy, welcome.
1: Thanks. Thanks for having me. I'm excited to talk to you today about Music Road Trip.
0: Totally. Yeah. So the name Music Road Trip has come out of my mouth. Just thank you again for sponsoring the music video showcase at the Slow Film Fest this year.
1: Yes.
0: So rad. And I was like kicking myself because I'm like, I know that you and your team were in the room that night. And, you know, when I shouted you guys out, there was some cheers, but I never got to connect with you. So I'm really excited to have you in. And just really like dig into this. And I guess the impetus of this is you were just featured in some pretty massive like global publications like Forbes and stuff. So congrats on that. That's huge.
1: We're very excited about that because we just launched in really early February and we didn't expect that kind of great press right out of the gate. But Music Road Trip and the launch of it is coinciding with this big rise in music tourism and something called gig tripping.
0: Yeah.
1: Where a lot of millennials and Gen Zers are saying, I want something that's more experiential.
0: Mm-hmm.
1: And music is a great way to have those experiences, whether outdoors at a festival or at some live event at a venue. But we provide a way for you to find out how to connect with all those shows and festivals and also the other music type destinations across the country, actually the globe now.
0: Yeah, that's so cool. So so the initial idea was the U.S., but you guys are ready now to expand out into other countries and stuff like that? Or
1: we did. We just made the decision. We were thinking about it always, but the minute we launched, we were getting press, to your point, in London and other countries, and they were saying, when is this app coming to Tokyo? When is this app coming to Australia, Europe, etc.? And so we said, okay, we're just going to go ahead and make that move. And so we're not only available in 180 countries to use, but also to download either in iOS or Android form in all of those countries as well. So those folks can come here to the U.S. and take their Music Road Trip, or Americans can go abroad and do the same.
0: I love this. So, you know, I'm obsessed with music. Everything I do in life revolves around it. You know, it's on at all times. And when my hubby and I go, you know, on vacation, we always look for live music. So, you know, we were down in San Diego recently for our honeymoon and we found a quick jazz show. We found a drag show, maybe not so music focused, but still like entertainment wise, you know?
1: Yeah.
0: And so I love that this kind of like does it for you. Like either you're already going to said destination and then you can just quickly see what's going on in the music world there, or vice versa, really actually plan out your road trip, and that you guys have these itineraries that are kind of preset. So I was checked just like San Luis Obispo just to see, you know, and it was a cool spread of like, of course, the Fremont and Boo Boo Records, and it had like Sidecar on there, which I thought was so cool for a drink, and just really neat that this is super curated. And then I noticed also like you can suggest edits or suggest adding a location. So it also is like user input oriented.
1: Absolutely. So we rely on that crowdsourcing and also partners to tell us about all those special places that we may not have already included in the app, which also makes it really fun for users because they feel like they're telling us about something that they've discovered, and then it's added into the app and other users can then find it. I think that you can all find the big venues and the big festivals, but it's all the small little things for music lovers. To your point, when you travel, you're staying at a hotel and you look on the map in the app and it says, oh, there's a jazz bar a block away, or there's you know, someplace that's a great jukebox or a vinyl bar that's maybe 2 blocks away. And those are the kinds of places that music lovers go, even if they come to a destination for a specific purpose, like a festival or a big show. Once they're there, they're going to look for other musical things to do. And so this is just providing a highly curated, easy way for them to connect.
0: That's so cool. And there's other stuff too, like maybe a historical landmark. Like when I went to London a couple years ago, I totally did this DIY rock history tour in like the Soho area. And I just kind of put it together myself, and we went and we did this for like an afternoon, and it was so fun. But I imagine your app would have saved me a lot of work. So, you know, multitasking and time management is good.
1: Yeah, absolutely. Well, maybe we need to get a hold of your itinerary to make sure that who go to London have this incredible experience, the same that you had.
0: Absolutely. Like, we saw the where David Bowie took the photo for the cover of Ziggy Stardust, and it's in this cool, like, alleyway with a bunch of, like, restaurants and businesses, and one of them is a pub called the Starman, and so it's all, like, Bowie-themed out, and it's right down, so it's like you go and you see this little historic, and I love London because they have little plaques on everything. So it's like this little blue plaque that tells you like the year and why it's significant. And then of course they had like this big Bowie with the lightning on there. And anyway, you know, stuff like that, that's so cool. We saw a place where Jimi Hendrix lived right as he was breaking out in London, because he started there before coming back to the States with it. And just oddly enough, right across from his flat, the classical composer Handel lived in the flat across. Totally different periods, obviously, but now they've made it like a museum where you can go in and see what it looked like when Hendrix lived there, see what it looked like when Handel lived there. So anyway, I love this, and yes, I have lots of suggestions. I'll get in there and poke around. So we're talking with Amy Wright, co-founder. So this is you and your husband with Music Road Trip, and online it's musicroadtrip.com. Also, you can just search. It's a free app in your app store, iOS, Android users. Talk about you and your hubby, Ronnie, and how you came to be doing a music road trip. And I know Diddy TV is something we need to talk about too.
1: Yeah, so we started this journey. We like to say that we start companies that are at the intersection of technology and music. And so in 2012, we launched a music television network called Diddy TV that was really more Americana and roots music focused. But taking a page out of the vintage MTV, where we had artist interviews, we had

0: And we discovered there really wasn't. There's bits and pieces of this and that here and there, but nothing that was a comprehensive, unified app for music travelers to discover and connect. And we want the user experience to continue to grow and be incredible. So if your taste in music only lies in one area, one genre, over time you can train the app to provide you with the exact type of music that you like. And if you're a multi-genre lover like me.
1: Yeah. I know when I was actually like going through signing up for the app and it asked you a few little prompts to kind of get what your like vibe is and what your taste in music might be. And it's like, oh, but I mean, I could answer any of these answers because I do like so many different things.
0: Right.
1: So I'm like, this app is going to hate me right now, like trying to figure me out.
0: I know. It's not figured me out yet either because I'm the person who'll go to a jazz club and then go to a hip hop club the next day. So, yeah.
1: That's exactly like we were in Paris on that same trip with London. And it's like we had tickets and a specific plan to go to a jazz show. My hubby plays some gypsy jazz. And so we went to see one of the current artists in that genre. Sammy something. It starts with an R. I can't. For the life of me. Anyway, after that, we weren't done. And we were like, what else are we going to do? So again, we search on like, you know, whatever the map is. And I just search like cocktail bars, which by the way, in Europe, cocktail bars are not the same. They're just not. Probably because they don't use ice as much. But we found like this.
0: Yeah, the lack of ice is a little bit tough on Americans.
1: Yeah. But we found this metal bar, like not too far away. We go in and they're having like a Cannibal Corpse DJ night or whatever, you know, and they've got H.R. Geiger stuff all over. And so it's, people like us, we really need to have these apps to help us out. And I think maybe like, should we do two different logins? Like one for the metal side, one for the other, you know, I don't know.
0: Highly curated, right.
1: Yeah.
0: But you reminded me of a story when you were talking about London that I was in London myself and I went to the Hard Rock Cafe, which a lot of Americans do. And I'm like, you just really want a burger.
1: Yeah.
0: You know? So I'm sitting in there and they have all this rock paraphernalia on the walls and my parents graduated in the same high school graduating class as Elvis Presley in Memphis.
1: Oh, wild.
0: And I looked up on the wall, and there's this massive picture of his high school graduating class, and there was my dad.
1: Oh, my gosh. How cool. That's so funny.
0: It was very fun.
1: That should be a historical landmark in the app. You know, like this
0: it
1: is
0: needs
1: where,
0: to
1: like,
0: be.
1: Like Amy's dad's picture on the wall in London.
0: Right. Ben needs a marker.
1: Yeah, that's so cool. We're talking again with Amy Wright, founder of Music Road Trip. Get this app in your app store. It's totally free. All the operating systems this is available. Also musicroadtrip.com if you want to kind of log in and poke around and see what's going on. So along the way with this too, you have been getting sort of, I guess, like city entities on board that really help you flesh out the app and what's going on in any given city. And so for us locally, like I know Cambria's jumped on board and things like that. Talk about that aspect of the business and what you're up to.
0: Yes, so our city partners or town partners are really an important part of this ecosystem because what we really want to do is provide an incredible experience for the user, but also help promote all the music that's coming out of these great towns and cities. And so by partnering with, small towns and big cities alike, Memphis is a partner, obviously, and we have other big cities and other small towns. We are able to identify all of the music destinations that we might not necessarily know about.
1: Mm.
0: But we're also helping maintain all of the live ticketed, non-ticketed events in a musical events in an area.
1: Yeah.
0: And that's something that's really difficult for towns and cities to manage.
1: Mm-hmm.
0: And so we have ways that we're doing that have been very successful. And then all those events, whether they're ticketed or non-ticketed, end up in the events feed. So they get equal billing. So you're going to see Bruno Mars next to a local artist, and it has to do with the proximity mm-hmm. to where you are in your phone. So some of the feedback we're getting is that our app is actually doing a lot to support local musicians and artists and getting a little more visibility for them, introducing them to a new audience that travels from other areas.
1: Yeah.
0: So the partners, the cities and towns are incredibly important to the app. We're making our way across the country and getting more each day. And most of these cities and towns realize that music is an incredible component to their music tourism.
1: Yeah. Absolutely. Yeah. And so if you're getting into the gig tripping this summer, you're going to want to grab that. I think that's such a cool kind of label for it, you know, the gig tripping. And for someone that's not familiar, it's just the idea

0: of like, you know, getting out there and planning a trip by way of your music tastes and things like that. Is that correct?
1: Yeah, that's basically it. But what it typically means is that you've gone to an area for a specific event, like a festival or a live show. Take Taylor Swift. You know, people traveled all over the world.
0: Totally.
1: As far as I can tell, to see Taylor Swift.
0: Yeah.
1: And once they got there, though, they stayed in an area and they saw all the other things that that area had to offer. And in the case of music travelers, they're going to take advantage of other musical things and other things in the area, too.
0: Yeah.
1: But they're going to be looking for additional musical experiences while they're there. And so they call it gig tripping because they've gone there for the gig, but they're staying for the
0: for more of the trip.
1: For more of the trip.
0: Totally makes sense. And I love, there's so many little things. Like there's, you know, just again, looking at our local area because we're so familiar with it, there's cultural stuff. So then you see, you know, even maybe Sloma or the Palm Theater is on there for other sort of entertainment experiences. And then I also saw there's like a radio station section, and I didn't see the Crush 92.5 on there. So suggestion for your community radio here in SLO.
1: You got it. Yeah. You will be added later this afternoon.
0: Sweet. And how do we get certified? I noticed some of the locations and things are certified. Some aren't. Is that just like an extra little layer of security, or how does that work?
1: It's just an extra layer of a scrutiny that we go down to make sure that that it is indeed a music
0: like
1: destination.
0: Real human. It's been vetted and not just like
1: vetted.
0: Some made up thing.
1: Right.
0: I guess, yeah, and that's great too, because you do have some like user inputs. You want to make sure that it's all accurate when you
1: right.
0: It gets down to it. Oh my gosh. Well, so fun to hang out with you, Amy, and just get to know you a little bit. I was curious also, like, I know you mentioned starting up Diddy TV with your husband, Ronnie, and stuff, but what before that got you into music and things like that? Are you guys musicians, or is it more of a fan aspect?
1: Well, so we are musicians, and everyone who works at Music Road Trip is also a musician. I think they're drawn to the fact that we're covering all this great music and all these great music destinations. But Ronnie and I both were in bands when we were younger. I sing and I play the violin, a little bit of bass, learning bass guitar.
0: Cool.
1: He started out as a drummer and then picked up guitar, but we both did all of that in our 20s, early 30s. Didn't end up making a career out of music per se, but it's a huge part of who we are as people. And we love music and we love hanging out with musicians. We still jam. We do all those things. We also had a background in technology, which was helpful.
0: Yeah, totally. That makes sense.
1: So we were tech nerds in addition to being music nerds. And so you put both of those nerdy things together. And that formed a television network and some other technical things we've done along the way. We had a couple of other businesses that were also in technology that we were fortunate to be able to start and run. Yeah. But at some point in our life, we said, you know, we want to be able to combine music and technology and do something we really love.
0: Mm-hmm.
1: And that started with Diddy TV and a music television network. And it just was a great immersive experience. And then Music Road Trip is just taking everything we learned there and moving it forward and also branching out into all these other genres of music and not just focused on Americana, but really connecting any kind of music lover to any kind of music.
0: Yeah. We should add that place in Paris is called a Black Dog, that metal bar.
1: Oh, okay.
0: I just like thinking
1: it's
0: of
1: going
0: all the cool
1: in the
0: little
1: apps.
0: Places. Yeah. Is Diddy TV still on? Are you guys still doing something with that?
1: So the live feed is done.
0: Okay.
1: But we have all of our content out there.
0: How
1: still.
0: Fun. Okay.
1: Yeah.
0: So
1: you can still access all of the shows and all that pre-recorded content.
0: Very cool. So lots of content out there. And check out Music Road Trip, this app. I was just starting to poke around, but I'm so excited to use this as I go out and about, whether it's in the States or even beyond, as we start planning some more trips. And we are total gig trippers. Like, we'll find a show and then just branch out around that. So really excited for it. Amy, thank you for spending some time and just for the support that you're putting out into our local community. It's so cool that we have some people like you and Ronnie here in SLO and, you know, branching out into this global thing with Music Road Trip is really cool. Congrats.
1: Thank you so much. We're excited to be in San Luis Obispo and working with all these great communities in the San Luis Obispo County, all across the county. They all have great live music, not just the ticketed type events, but local music at wineries and all these other places. And so we hope to really highlight all of that great music that's everywhere around us and draw in some of those tourists to love it the same way that we love it. So we're excited to be here.
0: Yeah. And I mean, I guess that also just is a good reminder for anyone listening that is, you know, in a position of decision making at like a local business or at one of the local cities that hasn't jumped on board, get involved and let them know what you have going on in your area and your town so we can get that on the map and get some of these gig trippers out into your business. Thank you, Amy.
1: Thank you so much for having me.
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0: Crush 92.5. I am Suzanne. So have you heard about the lemon-shaped planets? Yeah, the astronomers have discovered one of the weirdest planets ever. And no joke, it is shaped like a lemon. So this is a newly found exoplanet, and it's being pulled and stretched by the intense gravity of the star that it orbits. So like its sun, right? So instead of being nice and round like most planets, it's long and like squished. So yeah, lemon shaped. And scientists say the planet is extremely close to its star. So completing a full orbit in just a few hours versus 24 of them, right? Which is what causes that odd shape. And it's also in a part of space that we don't usually expect to find planets at all. So the whole thing is pretty surprising as far as the discovery is concerned, and researchers say that this lemon-shaped world is challenging what we thought we knew about how planets form and survive in extreme conditions. So it's another reminder that space is way stranger and cooler than we can even imagine. So next time you hear scientists saying they've seen it all, the universe goes and proves them wrong again. It's The Crush.
1: 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It's the Central Coast Community Calendar. Here's what's coming up. 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

0: 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And we are getting ready for our 13th annual Mac and Cheese Fest, if you can believe it. 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
1: Good morning with your Central Coast headlines. I'm Ben Hayes. Paso Robles Fire and Emergency Services responded to the report of a residential structure fire in the 600 block of Brookhill Drive around 2:45 p.m. on Saturday. Crews found smoke and fire inside a two-car garage with flames extending into the living space of the duplex-style residence. They were able to stop the fire in the garage space and limit extension into the living area and adjacent home. Both the residents and their dog were able to safely evacuate. The cause of the fire is under investigation. KSBY reporting along the Central Coast, there's a need for officers at the California Highway Patrol, a job that starts in the six-figure salary range. July 29th is the deadline for applicants to get their paperwork in to be considered for the job that pays at least $122,500 to start. For more information, go to chpmadeformore.com. Reporter Jason Nathanson says the California DMV is reportedly warning thousands of drivers that their licenses might be canceled.
2: A letter went out to 11,000 driver's license holders in California telling them they have to retake their written test in the next 30 days or they'll lose their licenses. That's according to CBS Sacramento, which says the letter from the DMV claims that the written test from the 11,000 showed irregularities. But so far, no clarification if that means they suspect cheating or what. CBS says the DMV verified that the letter is legit, and in it, the drivers are told that they have to make an appointment to retake the test, no walk-ins, and they have to bring the letter with them.
1: And California is restoring funding for its CalFresh fruit and vegetable EBT pilot program. The newly approved state budget includes $20 million to restart the program after funding was paused in June. The move comes as federal SNAP funding is expected to decline over the next decade, reducing food assistance for millions of Californians. You're up to date with local and state news with your Central Coast headlines. I'm Ben Hayes.
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the Crush 92.5, the perfect blend. I'm Suzanne, and let's get into it. Hollywood buzz today, all about Taylor and Travis. Yes, they are officially married, and here's a bit of the rundown. I'm sure there's much more that you can dig up with the Swifties freaking out online, but Taylor Swift and Travis Kelce got married Friday night in Madison Square Garden in front of about 1,000 guests. Adam Sandler officiated the ceremony. He performed an original song for the couple, and a source said it was, quote, humorous yet touching. And there was no wedding party, really, just Taylor's brother Austin was her man of honor, and Travis's brother Jason Kelce was the best man. Jason and Kylie Kelce's kids were the flower girls, throwing petals around Taylor as she walked the aisle. Her walk-up music was one of her own songs, played live on strings. They wrote their own vows, which they read to each other out of gold books. Each took about 20 minutes, and one guest says Travis did most of the crying. 20 minutes for your vows? That's kind of excessive, just saying. The ceremony was on an upper level, and the reception was on the main floor. There's a witness that described the decor as Alice in Wonderland meets the Wizard of Oz. So fantastical. Stevie Nicks performed for the crowd, but so did Paul McCartney, who sang, "I want to hold your hand in public for the first time in over six decades" at that wedding. Last time he played it, he was a member of the Beatles in 1964. That is wild. No word on what other songs were performed, but that's a pretty good little nugget. They say there were carnival games like skee ball, miniature golf, football ring toss, and a raffle of high-end items, including Chanel and Dior saddlebags and Cartier watches. Most of the info anyone's getting about the wedding is based on anonymous sources, because Taylor and Travis actually had signs up warning guests that entering the building was an agreement of confidentiality. And there was no phone rules, so social media pics and videos from the wedding are basically non-existent. And the CEO of AMC Theaters actually posted a detailed account of the wedding, but then took it down. And it's still all over the internet, though, so a lot of these details obviously coming from

0: that. Even the mother of the groom, Donna Kelsey, admitted that she really can't say a heck of a lot, was her quote, except that the wedding was magical. One guest did post two pictures of herself and her husband entering the venue, but there's really not much to see there. And then the sign also notified attendees that photography and videography would be taking place, which has people wondering if there'll be a documentary or some kind of special, obviously. Or, I mean, obviously, too, maybe it's just for their own personal archives. Yeah, we're going to see at least a video, right? I think that's what everyone's hoping. It's The Crush and Hollywood Buzz, all about TNT, now married officially. It's The Crush.
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The Crush 92.5, the perfect blend. I am Suzanne, and we are T-minus a week and some change from the California Mid-State Fair 2026. You know, our team getting pumped, getting ready. We'll be in Mission Square with 15 degrees C wine bar and lots of great music in the evening. And broadcasting live every afternoon from 4 to 7. And we also want to thank Alma Waterways for sponsoring the Crush Cabana yet again this year and leveling it up with a grand prize offering. So, crushing on Europe, the ultimate Alma Waterways escape, okay? 7-night luxury cruise for two on the Danube River aboard the Alma Waterways flagship Alma Magna. So, this is really cool. Danube River, a lot of rolling vineyards and majestic cities to check out. Register now, crush925.com, and we also have a chance to enter while we're on site at the California Mid-State Fair in the next couple of weeks.

0: the Crash 92.5, the perfect blend with a little Tame Impala. I am Suzanne, on my way out the door, but real quick, a recap of some random 4th of July stuff. I mean, so much random, right? So here we go. The Brooklyn Bridge briefly caught fire during a 4th of July fireworks display. No injuries reported. Fireworks appeared to misfire into the crowd at a soccer match down in LA on Friday. Some spectators evacuated and no word on injuries there. Chaos erupted Saturday night during 4th of July celebrations in Newport Beach down south. Illegal fireworks were going off towards people and others were seen fist fighting. Roughly 100 people arrested. A video of a skydiver with a flag's massive fail going viral online. Despite, by the way, this guy that did a crash landing, he is fine and he escaped with just a small cut over his lip. Planned to continue jumping throughout the weekend. And then Joey Chestnut won his 18th mustard belt at the Nathan's famous hot dog eating contest. And he later told reporters he was disappointed not to have topped his own record, saying that he's got so much room left. So he ate 66 hot dogs. His overall record is actually 76, and there was some doubt whether Joey would even be able to compete this year after an arrest for allegedly slapping a man in a bar in Indiana, but it didn't affect his eligibility, and he went on to win it all yet again. There are highlights from the 4th of July celebration in Washington, D.C. online, but if you were interested, you've probably seen the footage. There were a few delays and cancellations due to the extreme heat. Now conspiracy theorists claim the heat wave was geoengineered by people who are mad at the government. So wild. And then finally, Delta flight was apparently struck by fireworks as it descended into Chicago Midway International Airport on Saturday evening. It landed safely, but the pilots heard a big bang and the plane is being checked out to see if there was any damage. Southwest Airlines flight descended. And then later, there was a Southwest Airlines flight descending, and the controller warned them, welcome to the war zone. And a pilot responded, that's reassuring. And there it is, some random stuff from the 4th of July. Hope you had a much safer and amazing weekend than most of these people. And I will get out of here. Pepper Daniels in next. Mandy this afternoon. It's The Crush.
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2: I remember when I was a kid at school, we'd have macaroni and cheese crusty on the top. It's like, ugh, I don't like that at all. Then when I got older, that was my favorite part.
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0: Friends and Here on the Crush 92.5 with Chris Stapleton on that track as well. It is Pepper Daniels checking in with you on this Monday. Happy Monday to you and hope you had a wonderful 4th of July weekend. We turn our attention now to the fair. Fair time is fun time is what we always say around here because the fair starts a week from Wednesday. That's right. It is right upon us. Chris Stapleton, you heard there, also playing the sold-out pre-fair, not fair show on Tuesday, week from tomorrow. And then the fair gets underway on Wednesday. We will be out there with the Crush and the Crush Cabana broadcasting live, presented by AMA Waterways. And boy, do we have something exciting for you this year. Above and beyond, this is like no other giveaway we've ever done. Crushing on Europe, the ultimate AMA Waterways escape. This is a 7-night luxury, and I mean capital L luxury cruise for two on the Danube River with AMA Waterways flagship AMA Magna. I'm telling you, 7 days on the Danube. I have done this trip, and it is epic. Epic. You either go from Germany to Budapest, or you go from Budapest up into Germany. You go through the Wachau Valley. You see castles. It's incredible. We're signing you up online now, crush925.com. And also as we broadcast live at the California Mid-State Fair starting a week from Wednesday.
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0: It is Jesse Wales, and won't you come out tonight here on the Crush 92.5? It's Pepper Daniels with you, and a happy Monday to you. Jesse Wales' new song is off his sixth studio album, Masks Off, which came out back on June 12th. And it was originally teased as a song called A Pirate Looks at Oblivion, kind of a playoff of the Pirate Looks at 40, right? Yeah, that's his, that's a playoff of that is his concept.
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And the latest from Noah Kahan called Doors here on the Crush 92.5. It's the perfect blend on your Monday. Pepper Daniels with you with Hermanos Gutierrez now. They're the brothers on the guitar. Singing is Leon Bridges.

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2: Shauna Ames. Good morning, Shauna. How are you?
3: Hi, I'm great. Thank you, Tom.
2: All right. So coming up, big event at Paso Robles Schools. What's going on?
3: Yeah. So I'm the Assistant Superintendent of Human Resources, and we are hosting a job fair for potential people who would like to work for our school district next year for classified positions. So we're really excited and hope people can come.
2: All right. So when is it?
3: It is July 13th, a Monday, from 10 to 2 here at the district office in our school board room.
2: Okay, and people just show up. You don't need to make an appointment ahead of time. You just come and go through the presentation or whatever?
3: Yeah, you can come anytime between 10 and 2. A resume is encouraged but not required. We have different positions available, like transportation assistants, where you could drive vans with students, bus drivers, food service workers, paraeducators, playground supervisors. There's lots of options, so if one of those look good, you can meet the supervisor, talk about the position, what would be the best fit, even interview or apply on the spot.
2: So we're not talking about a high schooler and a summer job. We're talking about a full-time position starting in the fall.
3: Yes, there's part-time and full-time, but they are all 5 days a week.
2: Okay.
3: And this is mostly for classified. So if you are a teacher or a potential teacher applicant, we do have those positions, but that's not for this job fair. That would be applying differently.
2: I see. Okay. So this is a little bit different, but again, it's the 13th, right?
3: Yep, July 13th.
2: All right, and 10 to 2, anytime you want to stop by, if you are looking to get a job, you're looking to get hired, here's a wonderful opportunity. I know we've been talking about it on the radio a little bit, some of the opportunities that are happening at Paso Robles Joint Unified School District, and this is one of them, right?
3: Yeah, and it's great benefits, retirement, medical benefits, there's sick leave, all that kind of stuff. So it's a great position, especially if you want to work part-time and you have a family. Hit the schedule is the 185 school day calendar, so great potential. Come see us.
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0: It's Sam Fender and Rain Me In with Olivia Dean here on the Crush 92.5. Pepper Daniels with you. Downtown Slow's Concerts in the Plaza, presented by Sunset Honda, back to its regular scheduled program this coming Friday night. They had an awesome festival on Friday with multiple stages, tons of people down there for it. 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And the main act, Bee and the Hive, on Friday night. That's right, Bee and the Hive playing Friday night. 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

It's the Revivalists and Heartstop on the Crush 92.5. Getting close to new music from them. That is a sample of it there. Pepper Daniels with you. The Perfect Blend rolls on now with James Bay. Let It Go.

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Mumford & Sons and Little Lion Man on the Crush 92.5. Pepper Daniels with you. Got your chance to win tickets to see the legendary Robert Plant at Mina Robles Amphitheater. Details just ahead. York now.

0: Jack White here on the Crush 92.5 and Pepper Daniels with you. The latest project from Robert Plant. Yeah, you know that guy, formerly of Led Zeppelin, and later in life with a variety of musical projects. He's bringing his latest to Vita Robles Amphitheater Tuesday, September 29th. It's Robert Plant with Saving Grace and Susie Dean and VitaRoblesAmphitheater.com. I saw that the record that they're working on, they're putting out, is all covers. So that's interesting. Yeah, that's interesting. Special guest will be Rosie Flores. And you can win your way into this again this week by texting PLANT to the Crush text line at 805-903-1974. 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
4: 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So staying in North County is where it's at, and having a place like the Carlton nearby is the ultimate comfort. 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

0: 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Ooh, I gotta have faith. 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

0: That is Lucy Dacus and Planting Tomatoes here on the Crush 92.5. It's Pepper Daniels here with you. I'm planting seeds, so you will remember that when you're at the California Mid-State Fair starting a week from Wednesday, you need to stop by the Crush Cabana and the Crush Broadcasting area there in Mission Square. We're always right next to the stage and the 15 degree C wine bar, and teaming up with AMA Waterways, the amazing river cruise company that are title sponsoring us for the whole run of the fair, and giving away one of their amazing cruises. You've heard me talk about this a lot. I've done two cruises with AMA, and they are ridiculous. And I've, in fact, done the one that they are giving away, a seven-night cruise for two on the Danube, AMA Waterways flagship, the AMA Magna. Now, I didn't get on the AMA Magna. We were on the AMA Lea, but still, no doubt about it. The Magna is just a little bit more magnified, right? It is. You're going to travel down the Danube. You're going to drink Grüner Veltliner. You're going to drink some ridiculous beers. You're going to eat some ridiculous food. You're going to see some crazy stuff. Register now, crush925.com, and stop by the broadcast at the fair at the Crush Cabana, presented by AMA Waterways.
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0: It is Beck and Ride Lonesome here on the Crush 92.5, and Pepper Daniels with you here. Now, last week I was complaining that I didn't want it to be too cool for the 4th of July, and it turned out to be just perfect in Paso over the weekend. Now it's starting to warm up a little bit more, and everybody's probably going to be mad at me for jinxing it, but I like it warm in the North County, especially when fair time is here, which is next week, and slowly but surely, that's what's going to happen this week. We'll be pushing 90 in the North County or 100 by Thursday, but then it's going to drop off and go up and down, kind of mid-90s, low to mid-90s as we lead into the fair. So that's exactly, in fact, that's exactly where I want it to be. I want it to be about 93, 94, 95 during the day. If you remember last year during the fair, there were days it was 80, 82, 85. And by nighttime, you know, you lose your mojo a little bit when you're out at the fair in a hoodie. You know, it's just not right.
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3: 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So staying in North County is where it's at, and having a place like the Carlton nearby is the ultimate comfort. 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
1: blend. 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

0: smooth sailing through the perfect blend with Leon Bridges here on your Monday on the Crush 92.5. Hope you're doing all right. Pepper Daniels hanging out with you. Before I go, Young the Giant on the way and your chance at some Robert Plant tickets. Stay tuned.
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0: latest from Young the Giant on the Crush 92.5. That's called Evergreen. It's Pepper Daniels with you. Skipping out of here in a minute, but first want to remind you, we've got tickets up for grabs on the text line again this week for Robert Plant with Saving Grace and Susie Deanne at Vina Robles Amphitheater. Tuesday, September 29th, special guest is Rosie Flores. VinaRoblesAmphitheater.com, of course, if you want to get straight to it. 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Stay cool. It's only going to get warmer from here.
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Royal Otis with Moody on the Crush 92.5. It's the Central Coast Perfect Blend. How you doing, everybody? It is Mandy here checking in for the afternoon. We'll get some wallflowers on the way. Also, role model. Right now, Omar Apollo, it's Evergreen.

0: 3000 from a role model on the Crush 92.5. My name is Mandy, and we are giving away one of our biggest giveaways of all time. It's our Crushing on Europe, the ultimate Alma Waterways escape, a 7-night luxury cruise for two on the Danube River in Europe. It's going to be making stops in countries like Hungary, Austria. I believe Germany is on there as well. So many great places that this Alma Waterways cruise goes through, and it has a beautiful rolling background of vineyards and majestic cities. 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We're going to be in our usual spot, Mission Square, right next to 15 degree C wine bar. So if you think you can use yourself a 7-day luxury cruise, head on over to crush925.com to sign up.
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3: 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So staying in North County is where it's at, and having a place like the Carlton nearby is the ultimate comfort. This is my home away from home during the fair, and this year marks a decade for me. 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

local music from the Crush 92.5. That is Damon Castillo Band and Algorithm. My name is Mandy, and we're going to be talking about one of our best ways to kick off the weekend at Downtown Slow's Concerts in the Plaza, where there will be plenty of live music. We'll talk about it in just a few. Right now, some live

0: That is Situation from Johnny Blue Skies and the Dark Clouds on the Crush 92.5. I'm Mandy. Don't forget that they're going to be playing at the Santa Barbara Bowl in September. You can hit up the links on the Crush app or crush925.com to grab the tickets. All right, so I know we just came back from a weekend, extended holiday weekend nonetheless, but I'm already thinking about the weekend coming up. It is a big week for us here at the Crush. It is fair prep week. We're getting all of our stuff finalized. I'm pulling equipment, testing it out, packing it in vehicles. So you know my relax time is very important to me. That's why I love spending it with Downtown Slow's Concerts in the Plaza on Friday nights, presented by Sunset Honda. Every Friday from now until September 4th, there will be free live music at Mission Plaza in Downtown Slow. 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This Friday, our opening act is going to be Kenny Taylor, which, by the way, there is a new Crush Lounge for you to check Kenny Taylor and Suzanne in on, where they get in-depth interviews. And we also have our main act for this Friday, Be in the Hive. If you want to join us for a great Friday night, Mission Plaza is where it's going to happen. Downtown Slow Concerts in the Plaza happening this Friday.
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0: Good times and end times from Goose. 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

shout from Tears for Fears. It's the Crush 92.5, the Central Coast Perfect Blend. My name is Mandy. I got some Tame Impala on the way. Also, Weezer right now. Beck, don't forget that he's coming to the Santa Barbara Bowl in September. 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

0: and Americans really love their ice cream. According to a new survey, 95% of people have at least one scoop every week, and the average person is putting away about 11 scoops weekly. And over the summer, Americans eat enough ice cream to fill 113 football stadiums. According to the survey, 60% of respondents went so far as to call themselves ice cream fanatics, and 87% say it's one of their favorite desserts. I can attest to that. You know, I've been just into ice cream lately, especially with like a little like cake topping on top of there. I'm talking about like a slice of pound cake and then just putting a scoop of ice cream on top of that. Oh, so good. It's already getting me excited about the fair, because the fair has that that pie stand where you get pie and then you put a scoop of vanilla ice cream on top of it. Oh my gosh, I'm getting so hungry. I cannot wait for all of the fair food happening this year, which, by the way, we'll be broadcasting from the Crush Cabana presented by Alma Waterways. Come on by and say hi. We'll be in between the two in the two industrial buildings, where we will be next to 15 Degrees C Wine Bar. Live music every night, and we'll be broadcasting with our friends from several different wineries.
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2: Hear that? 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Tickets are on sale now. I know it seems early to make your plans, but don't worry. 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